still can. We are talking about a sky in which there will be no hope other than those chosen or those earned. There will be talking about human.

simple reform. It really is a revolution. Sex and race, because they are easy, invisible differences, in the primary ways of organizing human beings into superior and inferior groups, and into the cheap labor on which this system still depends. We are talking about a society in which there will be no roles other than those chosen.

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3: Are you yearning for romance in your life?
4: Yes, yes, yes.
3: Well, here you go. Now, ladies, the weekly top 40 is here to tell you how to flirt right into your man's heart, and this is good for men, too. Joyce Gilson, who authors a book called The Fine Art of Flirting, says this is what you do. Number one, speak with your eyes. Throw a suggestive glance, and then drop your eyes as he returns the look. Number two, entice him with crossed legs. Crossed legs are very sexy. Remember, though, always cross your legs in the direction of the person with whom you're flirting, all right? Number three, learn to use props to flirt successfully. Like this. If you can do that with your tongue, then you're flirting successfully. Remember that, okay? Number 38, the Bee Gees have got one,

0: the Bee Gees, and this is Rick D's Counting Down.
1: One day,
0: you and I should be one. They're down 14 to number 38, and they're proud that they have used no synthesizers or computers on that song, only live musicians. Number 37. Na, na, na, na, na, na, na. 3 years away from the countdown, right here on the Weekly Top 40, the Thompson Twins return in style. This is called Sugar Daddy.

0: You are so kinky.
1: Thank you, Thompson Twins. Break back into the countdown, number 37. In addition to that, Alana Curry, singing lead, and Tom Bailey have produced a 7-pound, 8-ounce baby boy named Jackson. I knew there was something going on between those two. When they were here last, they said, no, we're just good friends. That's good friends for you. Yeah. How about a new addition to your household? A brand new top-of-the-line compact disc player. Yes. This thing holds 6 CDs at one time. You are the one who programs and figures out what you want to hear. In fact, we'll throw in 10 of your favorite CDs to get started, and then 2 crisp new $100 bills to make your collection grow even bigger. Now, how do you win this? Very easy. Just identify the artist and title of this smash, but you won't hear very much of it. All right. That's the way it starts on the album. What is the name of that song? One more time. Good luck. Artist and title. What we're going to have is that on a postcard. Mail it to me, if you would. Rick Dees, in care of the Weekly Top 40 Challenge, Box 196, Hollywood, California, 90078. That's 90078. All correct entries received by this coming Friday go into a huge challenge barrel, and then our own Madeline Minch does what?
2: I climb inside, and then I rub my hands all over all the drinks.
1: Stop it, Matt. Stop it. She just dove in the challenge barrel again. Sponsored by Bubble Yum. How much of that stuff have you chewed today? I mean, she is going crazy. She loves this Bubble Yum bubble gum. Anyway, if you didn't get it this time, I'm sorry. You're going to have to go home. No. We'll give you another shot at this later in the countdown. Good luck. I know you can get that. Who is Vincent Furnier, and why does he have a 6 handicap in golf? We'll get into his hot new hit, too, coming up next. The Wii.

0: Monday is National Bosses Day all over the world. So why don't you do this? Walk into your boss's office on Monday, and if you don't know what to say on National Bosses Day, here's Cher to give you some helpful hints.
1: You are physically repulsive, you're morally reprehensible, vulgar, insensitive, selfish, stupid, you have no taste, a lousy sense of humor, and you smell. You're not even interesting enough to make me sick.
0: All right. Use that. Number 28, Michael Morales.

Michael Morales, What I Like About You. Last week, number 21. This week is down to 28 on the weekly top 40. This is the song we talked about that Mick Jagger doesn't sing a note on. He produces it for Living Color. At number 27, play this loud.

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1: The Glamour Boys. Living Color goes up six more to number 27. And let's get into an extra. A weekly top 40 extra. It was 2 years ago today in 1987 that Lisa Velez from Hell's Kitchen, New York City, looked at the charts and said, my gosh, I'm number one. Better known as Lisa.

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That's Lisa Lisa with Cult Jam. Rick Dees at the weekly Top 40 Extra. 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Young MC is prepared to invade the countdown live. Coming up next.

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2: Rick, this is Claudette calling you from Detroit, Michigan, baby. Listen to the Weekly Top 40 and loving it. And this is number 18. New Kids on the Block. Didn't I blow your mind this time, baby?

Kids on the Block, and that's the first of two hits from the New Kids this week on the countdown. Didn't I Blow Your Mind? Goes up 12. It's number 18. They're closing in fast. Here's number 17 with our weekly top 40 tip of the month. Don't expect to see Mickey Thomas anytime soon in Starship. He's been sidelined by an emergency reconstructive surgery to his nose. He got in a barroom fight. Here's what he sounded like when he recorded this and he was feeling better. It's not enough. Starship.

No, it's not enough. Starship goes down 5, is number 17 on the countdown after getting as high as number 12 on the weekly top 40. This is a non-stop music mix. Number 16, and a huge request this weekend. John Waite sings up front for Bad.

0: It's bad English. And when I see you smile, who is bad English? Well, they're unstoppable right now. John Waite on lead vocals. Some Journey expatriates. Jonathan Cain. Neil Sean, who makes and designs his own guitars. And, of course, a couple of other friends from the Bay Area of San Francisco. This is Rick Dees. I'm counting down the hits for you and glad to do it. Cher and Richie Sambora, Engaged. Oh, you got to stay here for this one.
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5: Rick, the lead singer of this next group, has wild black hair, pale skin, and wears dark red lipstick. Who is he?
3: What's his name? The Cure. Robert Smith of The Cure.
5: Contestant number one.
4: I agree.
5: You've got the block.
3: Oh, excuse me. You have to excuse me. I was having a game show flashback. I'm sorry. Oh. Number seven. It is The Cure. Love Song.

Yes, it's The Cure and Love Song. They're up to number 7, up 1 from last week, and this is Rick D's Countdown, getting close to number 1. At number 6, the song Joya loves to sing to her 8-month-old baby daughter, Brianna, Exposé. And when I looked at him,

0: 5 straight top 10 hits. Exposé, when I looked at him, they're up one from last week. Looks like they're parked at number 6 this week, heading toward the top 5. I can tell you that right now. Are you ready for the weekly top 40 challenge? Thank you, Bubble Yum, because this show has
1: no budget.
0: If you want this, they have provided a stackable, programmable, compact disc system. There are 10 CDs to start your library, plus we'll throw in some cash. 2 $100 bills from the Weekly Top 40. 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If you want to win, too, just identify this number one smash from the first sound on the song. Listen. There you go. That's all you get. I bet you can get it. Artist and title, just from that. Put your answer on a postcard, and you can mail it from anywhere in the world to me, if you would. Rick Dees, in care of the Weekly Top 40 Challenge, Box 196, Hollywood, California, 90078. That's 90078. Enter as often as you like. Do hurry, though. We pick a winner at random from every correct entry received by this Friday. And yes, Madeline, the challenge lady, is stomping down the entries to make sure that they're... Way to go, Madeline. Feeling pretty good? Everything going well?
2: Oh, yes!
0: Enter as often as you like. We're sponsored by Bubble Yum and, of course, Dees Creations. Good luck to you. Who rented an entire movie theater to see Batman and then fell asleep? They got a hit. We'll play it in a few moments.
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0: Your poison running deep inside my veins.
1: Oh, it's lovely.
0: Yes, Alice Cooper returns to the countdown, and he's happy about that. Number 36, he had a hit 17 years ago called School's Out back in 1972. This is number 35 on the weekly top 40, the best cook on the countdown. This man, Fabrice Morvan, who is a gourmet chef. He is remodeling a house in Beverly Hills to get a bigger kitchen. He has a co-owner of that house who is not much of a cook, Rob Pilatus, Milli Vanilli, and Blaine.

Already we're getting a lot of requests for that. Milli Vanilli hits the countdown at number 35, the first of two hits this week. And of course, thank you, Diane Warren, for the great writing. Number 34, 5 years ago, 1984, she left her job as a lead vocalist for Atlantic Star and said, "I'm going solo. It's taken 5 years, but it has paid off."

0: All I Want to Do Is Let Go. Sharon Bryant, who goes up four more, number 34 on the weekly top 40. Back in grade school in Westchester, New York, her music teacher was Mr. Williams, who used to bring his daughter Vanessa to watch class. And now Sharon Bryant and her friend Vanessa Williams are on the same record label, Wing Records. Well, are you ready to take over the countdown?
1: Yo!
0: Good! Here is your number. Anywhere in the continental U.S., it's toll-free. 1-800-742-5333. That's 742-5333. Anywhere else in the world, if you have to talk to us, we're on the satellite right now waiting for you. Area code 213-520-1150. Get on the future performers line, all right? And speaking of performers, some movies this past week have performed quite handsomely. Mickey Rourke has Johnny Handsome. He's in the title role with beautiful Ellen Barkin. That's at number 5 in the movies. Number 4, Parenthood. Still a holdover from the summer in the U.S. going strong. Uncle Buck is number 3, starring John Candy. Number 2 is Sea of Love, Al Pacino's comeback hit with Ellen Barkin also, $30 million so far in money. And number 1 for the second week in a row, Michael Douglas has a hit called Black Rain. It's the story of an American cop forced to find a killer in Japan. And boy, does he have some problems. Have a great time this weekend. The Weekly
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3: Sobrevivientes de la gran mutación universal, continuamos excavando en la memoria del virus de la vida. All the hits. Generación X. Aquí estamos, donde aún guardas las memorias de tu primer amor, de tu primer baile.

0: Would you check this out, please? The limousine is purring at the curb. The groupies are outside the door. Let him in, please. Young MC is in effect in the house.
1: Thanks, Rick. Nice to be here.
0: Welcome to the countdown, Young. This whole thing has happened pretty fast for you, hasn't it?
1: Well, basically, I was going to college at the University of Southern California out here in L.A., and I was supposed to hook up with a record company in New York over the summer, mm-hmm. but as fate would have it, time ran out, and I had to come back to school. So that's when a phone call was made to Mike Ross and Matt Dyke, who own Delicious Vinyl out here in L.A., and they got in touch with me. I said some lyrics for them over the phone, and basically the rest is history.
0: Wow. Everybody should have something like that happen. What a great thing to have happen. You just wanted to have a record deal, and you got one. How about the song itself? What is the gist of the song?
1: Basically what it is, it's kind of like a record for timid guys. I think everyone can identify with it, men especially. Mm. And, you know, they'll look at the record and they'll listen to the record and they'll say, well, I remember myself in this situation where I saw this girl and I wish I could have, you know, spoken to her, but I didn't. And then I went home and I regretted it.
0: Well, that is for timid guys. We're about to play a song. Any timid guy, listen, your anthem is coming up. Give me some pointers, though. How does a guy like me talk hip?
1: Okay, Rick, first of all, bust a move. Bust a move is basically telling people to follow their impulses. Just go with it. Bust a move. Mm. Even you can get that one, Rick. an expression that I heard for women is the word props. Mm. that's the way that some people describe women. It's not something that I necessarily adhere to myself, but yeah. You know, it's something that I heard, and you want to all the hip expressions. So
0: yeah, props.
1: You know, it's like I saw that prop walking down the street, kind of thing. And yeah. You know, prop refers to a nice looking woman.
0: Woman. Yeah.
1: Rick, I've seen you with a lot of girls, so I know that you're a prop master.
0: Yeah. Oh yeah. Well, what are you prepared to do?
1: Bust it.
2: I'm here to tell you, he's got number 26. He's the Young MC.

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1: Thank you so much, Young MC, for being here. He's busting up to number 26 on the countdown this week. And it's Rick Dees here with you, counting down at number 25. Oh, yes. Skid Row. And they're looking life. 18 in life.

10 weeks on the countdown at Skid Row, taking a little skid this week down 12 to number 25. Rick Dees with a weekly top 40 guarantee. 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

0: You tell me your secrets, I'll tell you mine.
1: Oh.
0: It's Poco, Call It Love, and they go up four this week. They're number 24 on the weekly Top 40 Countdown. What a great October weekend for you to get into the hits. Did you hear that Tina Turner wants to be a mommy at age 51? Let me fill you in on Tina coming up. I have the Madonna Film Festival that you've been asking about. Here you go.
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Dr. Feelgood. Motley Crue wrestles their way up. Three more. They're at number 15 on the weekly top 40. And this is number 14. Cher and Richie Sambora engaged. Let's find out after she sings. If I-

0: I could turn back time. That's Cher. She's down 9 to number 14 this week. And according to two different magazines, Richie Sambora of Bon Jovi has popped the question to Cher. He has given her a $10,000 engagement ring. And is there really a possibility that Cher will be settling down and marrying again? We asked, she said,
1: "Don't jerk me around. I'm not in the mood."
0: This is the weekly top 40, number 13.

0: Love in an elevator. Aerosmith continues their ascent. They're up three more floors this week to number 13. This is Rick Dees. We got some great Dees sleaze spies all over the world. An exclusive private party for Bobby Brown. We were there. First
1: news of the all beat.
0: According to the National Examiner, we just found out that yesterday a dentist in Italy found his wife cheating on him. And to get even with his wife's lover, he removed all of his wife's lover's teeth. He removed all of his teeth. And when they asked the lover about being punished in this way, the toothless man said, well, you got to look on the bright side. It could have been worse. He could have been a urologist.
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0: Oh, you would not believe how many calls we get for this song on the weekly top 40. All the way up to number 5 this week, the group who rented an entire movie theater just for themselves, and then Jordan of New Kids fell asleep during the screening of Batman. This is Cover Girl, New Kids.

she's my cover girl. New Kids on the Block, Rocket, up the countdown. 9 more this weekend, at number 5. They are tied this week with Milli Vanilli for the number of requests. Way to go, guys. Number 4 on the weekly top 40, Tears for Fears. And this is Sowing the Seeds of...

It's Tears for Fears. Roland Orzabal is on lead vocals. He has shortened his name, actually. His full name, Roland Orzabal de la Quintana. And because he has to sign so many checks and autographs now, it's just Roland Orzabal. I'll tell you what, if you've been wondering if there's a brand new number one coming up, the answer is yes. And the top three...